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1: Did y'all hear we done changed Lake Ontario to Lake America? As if I wasn't already struggling enough with my geography. Shoot, I thought Guatemala was something you dipped your Doritos into, Mediterranean was a new type of diet fad, and that Djibouti was a compliment. And now this? And don't get me started on Georgia. Apparently there's the one that, you know, we all know that Honey Boo Boo's from and where Charlie Daniels battled the devil with his fiddle. But apparently there's another one over there by Russia. Okay, y'all. I gotta go. I'm late for a custody exchange at the Bass Pro Shop.
2: Oh.
3: 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Nice Djibouti.
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3: 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And, may set the record. We'll keep you posted. Ella Langley, she's choosing Texas. Or he's choosing, but it's Gator Country.

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0: Around here, we're going to have ourselves a party. Fort Myers Beach. I love it that they're coming back the way they are.
1: Yeah.
0: Rebuilding the pier finally.
1: Oh, I know. Isn't that great?
0: Businesses are back to humming. I think snowbird season, they're probably going to be even more this year.
1: Oh, absolutely.
0: Coming back after Ian did a number on us. But anyway, Fort Myers Beach is back, baby. And we're celebrating. We're having a bash on the bay. We're going to have live music all weekend, Labor Day weekend. That's this weekend, Saturday, Sunday, and Monday. We got the Ben Allen Band playing on Sunday. Jackie Rohr from The Voice is set to perform. It's hosted by the Matanzas Inn and the On the Bay restaurant and PD's On the Bay.
1: Mm-hmm.
0: Anyway, we do have tickets, and we're going to give those away a little bit later, around 8:20.
1: There's a lot for like families to enjoy. They have like fishing tournaments and mm-hmm. kayak races.
0: Boat show. Yeah, you could buy a new boat.
1: So it's
0: walk around, eat some food from a food truck.
1: Yeah.
0: Enjoy some live music.
1: Seafood.
0: Anyway, you can get tickets if you want to join the fun at GatorCountry1019.com. We have a link there that'll take you to their site so you can purchase tickets. And if you want to try to win some, well, you've come to the right place. Hang around at 8:20. We'll get to that.
1: All right.
0: I know it's a bit off, but so are we. Mel's working on three things to know in Southwest Florida, and we got that coming up here at, I'm going to put it at about 6:46.
1: I'm ready.
0: Hang on, it's coming up on Gator Country.
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0: They want our opinion, Scott. FDOT does.
1: Oh, I got plenty of those.
0: Widening 75. They want to know when it comes to things like adding additional lanes, you know, including like express and auxiliary lanes.
1: All the above.
0: Creating a new diverging diamond around Immokalee Road. They want to know about installing noise walls. So they want your opinion. Yesterday, there was a first in-person meeting on expressing your opinion. There's another one today that's going to be held from 4 until 6 at North Collier Regional Park. But the Florida Department of Transportation wants to know because they're considering widening a 21-mile stretch of I-75 basically between Lee and Collier County, which I know, and you know, it probably needs to happen.
1: Yeah. Last time they widened it, I'm like,
0: it's not enough.
1: You're only adding like a lane or two. Can we add like six more lanes? You know, be prepared for the future.
0: We need a lot more. Yeah. A lot more.
1: Like the high-speed lanes.
0: You know? Oh, yeah.
1: Like I would even, if I drove 9 to 5, you know, rush hour traffic every day, I would pay the toll to drive in the fast lanes.
0: Oh, yeah.
1: If those existed.
0: Oh, for sure.
1: Like they have in Miami.
0: Yeah, for sure.
1: You know? If I knew I wasn't getting off for like 6 or 7 exits.
0: Well, you can express your opinion today. There's also going to be a virtual public meeting tomorrow,
1: I'm expressing my opinion right here, right now.
0: Well, let me write it down.
1: Why do I have to go somewhere? Can I just join like a Zoom call or something?
0: Well, could they're doing that Wednesday, yeah.
1: No, you can't do that because everybody's yelling over the top of each other.
0: Well.
1: You ever had one of them stupid meetings?
0: I wish they would just send out like where you could mail it in or go to a website and put your...
1: Mail? What is mail?
0: Well, some people mail, but some people, you know, do a website as well. That's my opinion.
1: Yeah.
0: You should be able to.
1: Well, that could be faked. If you're a hacker, you could get in there and start doctoring the results.
0: Okay,
1: right?
0: Stop it. It's your conspiracy theory. All right. The Florida Fish and Wildlife Conservation is offering up 215 permits for the upcoming 2026 bear hunt, which, by the way, takes place December 5th through the 27th. So get ready to fill out your application.
1: They're coming for us again.
0: I don't like
1: it. Going for a picnic.
0: Well, the application process starts September 11th, so just a little FYI. And going back to FDOT again, they have revoked the general use permits for the automated license plate readers on state highways. Now, that is the specific part of this, state highways. So FDOT, effectively, they're tightening control over that. So only when it comes to state-maintained roads. So they have 30 days to remove all of those.
1: City and county roads, you can still have license plate readers, but not state roads.
0: With state roads.
1: Huh. That includes the interstate.
0: Yep, that includes the interstate. So they have 30 days to remove the automated license plate readers or FDOT takes them down.
1: Catch me, copper.
0: There you go. Those are the three things you need to know.
1: Can't catch me. I'm kidding.
0: Some challenge.
1: No, I don't want to put that. I don't want to put that out in the universe. That's bad karma.
0: Yes, it is.
1: Yeah, I'll be my way home later. Trouble. Thank you, Mel.
0: You're
1: three
0: welcome.
1: Things to know in Southwest Florida on Gator Country 101.9.

0: Riding Rose. What an appropriate song after her. Sorry. Good morning. We've got knuckleheads on the way.
1: We did get a text message from Ruth. She said, be careful driving in Naples. It's very foggy.
0: It is very foggy.
1: Yeah.
0: I thought it was just my windshield this morning.
1: No, it was pretty foggy this morning.
0: Thank you for the text. 239-498-1019 is our number if you want to shoot us a text. Krista says they should make a new exit right at Slater at the overpass that goes to Cape Coral. And then Bayshore wouldn't be all backed up. Mm. That would help, wouldn't it?
1: Yeah, they've
0: been talked about that forever.
1: Yeah.
0: Yeah.
1: I think they're still talking about it.
0: Yeah. You say there's a lot of homes in the area?
1: In that area, there is. They've also talked about...
0: When I'm on the interstate, I don't notice a lot in that area. Why is there not an exit here?
1: They've also talked about extending it from State Road 31 out as well. I don't know.
0: All right.
1: Who knows?
0: What does Krispy Kreme, Bug Bites, and Olympic gymnasts have in common?
1: I have no idea.
0: Well, they're all in knuckleheads coming up here just after 7 o'clock. And in fact, to be more exact, it's 7:03.
1: Krispy Kreme and Bug Bites?
0: Yeah, hang on. Coming up on Gator Country 101.9.
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2: 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And all of Southwest Florida.

0: Southwest Florida tailgater traffic trouble.
1: Yeah, getting a report of a slowdown. This is an accident on State Road 80. 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
1: Yep.
0: Thank you for the text.
1: Appreciate it.
0: If you know something going on, let us know. 239-498-1019. You never know. You might wind up being our random texter of the day and win yourself a Rip City gift card a little bit later.
1: Sounds delicious.
0: In the meantime,
2: it's time for Mel and Scott's Knuckleheads.
0: A Nashville knucklehead was arrested after allegedly stealing a Krispy Kreme delivery truck. He stole it from a Walmart parking lot early in the morning.
1: Wow.
0: 35-year-old and old enough to know better, Umar Abdul Malik reportedly took the truck from the Nolensville Pike Walmart around 7 a.m. after being removed from the store. Sir, you're gonna need to leave. Maybe he was hovering over the Krispy Kreme donuts a little bit too
1: drooling.
0: Much.
1: Drooling.
0: Officers tracked the Krispy Kreme truck and found it heading into a wooded area where Umar was taken into custody. His explanation left officers puzzled. He claimed he was, quote, on a quest and needed to accomplish the objective because everything was free.
1: Oh.
0: Well, I'm just sad he wasn't successful because it was about to be free Krispy Kreme donuts for everyone.
1: Right.
0: During questioning, he refused to give his name, insisting officers call him Professor.
1: Oh.
0: He also laughed, sang, and made incoherent statements. Police suspected he was under the influence of something. Probably a sugar high.
1: I was going to say.
0: Probably them Krispy Kreme donuts.
1: He was a little glazed and confused.
0: Nice. A Missouri knucklehead is accused of exposing himself to an exterminator. Police say Michael Leonard called the exterminator to his home in Overland and then removed his pants and revealed his twig and berries.
1: Oh, my God.
0: He later told police he was just trying to show the pest control worker some bug bites. Authorities say he was previously convicted on multiple counts and has been arrested before on other crimes of a sexual nature.
1: Gross.
0: Well, I think exterminator, just spray him. That's a good time to spray him right in the crotch.
1: Right? I'm going to exterminate those.
0: Yeah. Oh, you're burning, are you? Oh, yeah, maybe you should keep your pants on. And last but not least, a mother and her son are accused of having a part in stealing a statue of Olympic gymnast Asuni Lee from a St. Paul, Minnesota park. 44-year-old and old enough to know better, Tamika Bazinet, and 22-year-old and probably old enough to know better, Deshaun Carradine, are charged with one felony count of receiving stolen property. They wanted that Suni Lee statue. Huh. That'd look great in the front yard.
1: I have the perfect place for that.
0: We've been meaning to redecorate. Right? What? Yeah.
1: This looked great in the planner.
0: Right.
1: Oh, my God. Who thinks of these things? Yeah.
0: If there was a Dolly Parton statue, I wouldn't steal that. But gosh. I would steal the bust. You see what it did? Is it too soon? Probably is. Yeah. I'm sorry.
1: Gosh.
0: Rest in peace, Dolly. Anyway, those are your knuckleheads. She would laugh at that. Those are your knuckleheads. Find those stories where you follow us on the socials. Look for Mel and Scott in the morning. And keep it where you got it. We got a contest to play, and I got some horrible news for Mel coming up next. About 5 minutes away on Gator Country.

0: I just want to sniff some glue on Gator Country 101.9 with you. It's, Mel and Scott. We got the almost impossible question coming up here in just a few. Your chance to win tickets to see Tim McGraw. So hang on. Got some bad news for you, Mel.
1: Oh, okay.
0: The frogs are going to continue to breed.
1: Oh, no.
0: And with all this rain we're getting. I just read the story. City noise is forcing the frogs to alter their calls so they can hear each other. According to a new wildlife study, co-authored by the University of Tennessee, tree frogs near busy roads are adjusting the pitch and speed of their calls to cut through the traffic rumble.
1: Really?
0: Scientists say the frogs also tune their hearing to filter out background noise so they can still find mates. They're still going to hook up and populate the earth with more frogs.
1: No.
0: Biologists say understanding these acoustic shifts is key to tracking whether native wildlife can survive expanding urban sprawl.
1: Is it, though?
0: I know you're deathly afraid of frogs.
1: I am so afraid of frogs.
0: You have a frog phobia.
1: Yeah.
0: Whatever that's called. And you're also terrified of elevators. So I got to think the worst thing in the world I could do to you is shove you onto an elevator with a frog.
1: Yes.
0: And watch the doors close.
1: No.
0: And just listen to the screaming. So if I ever really want to get you good, I think...
1: You don't have that kind of heart, though. That's not
0: I don't do it.
1: Are. No.
0: I'm a bit of a prankster, but I don't know that I would be that cruel and mean.
1: Yeah, that's...
0: It'd be hilarious, though.
1: That would be very, very hurtful
0: to
1: me.
0: Probably worst nightmare.
1: Yes, it would.
0: Do you have any other phobias? I know the elevator and the frog thing.
1: Those are my two, yeah.
0: Your two main ones?
1: That's really it. For the most part, I'm good with everything else, I think.
0: Yeah, I don't believe that. I believe you got another phobia or two in there somewhere.
1: No, those are the two ones really will do a number on me big time.
0: I don't really
1: time.
0: Have any phobias, period, like they think of. I'm not really afraid of much of anything.
1: Afraid? No. Nah. There's things you don't like, but I can't think of anything.
0: There's a lot of things I don't like.
1: Yeah, but I can't think
0: that
1: of anything you're afraid of.
0: Yeah, I don't really have any phobias.
1: Yeah. So what do you say?
0: I'm afraid of you. All right, on the way, the almost impossible question. Or if you know the answer, you can go see Tim McGraw in Tampa. That's coming up here in just a few minutes, about 7:22 on Gator Country.
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1: Only about one-third of Americans have actually ever found themselves in this situation.
2: One-third?
1: Yep.
2: That's not a lot.
1: It's more than I would have thought.
2: Oh. One-third. All right.
1: Text in to win 239-498-1019 if you think you know the answer.
2: Tim McGraw tickets up for grabs.
1: Tim McGraw in Tampa.
2: Yeah.
1: September 25th. Can you believe it's September?
2: Today is September 1st.
1: Is it the? It is the first.
2: It is the first.
1: Why did I think it was the second?
2: I don't know.
1: I'm rushing things.
2: Slow down.
1: Tampa at the amphitheater there. Tim McGraw. Want to go? We're the station to always get you closest to your favorite country stars. But first, you got to earn these tickets. Only about one-third of Americans have ever actually found themselves in this situation.
2: Have you?
1: A billionaire? No. No. 239-498-1019.
2: You're working on it.
1: Being broken up with.
2: Right.
1: Keys locked in the car.
2: Oh, that's a good guess.
1: Ran out of gas. My son is pushing it. Every time I talk to him, he's like, I got 12 miles left till I run out. What? I just don't want to buy gas.
2: Why?
1: Because he's so cheap. He's thrifty. And he's playing petroleum thrill seeker.
2: Yeah,
1: he's trying to push it.
2: A necessity.
1: Have you seen gas lately?
2: Yes.
1: Anyway, let's see some of the answers we're getting. In debt, in a car accident. These are all great. Being pulled over.
2: Mm-hmm.
1: Being arrested. Going to jail, which usually go hand in hand.
2: Right.
1: Winning the lottery. No, that'd be a lot of lottery winners. About one-third of Americans have found themselves in this situation. Mm-hmm. Two-thirds of us, not so much. All right, 239-498-1019. 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Back to it with Luke Bryan. 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
1: Only about a third of Americans have ever actually found themselves in this situation. Some of the answers we've had?
2: Locked in an elevator. Guilty.
1: It happened once, and now you have a phobia the rest of your life.
2: I was young.
1: Once?
2: Yeah, I didn't like it.
1: Just once? You know, the odds of that happening again to you are probably pretty slim.
2: I don't even want to think about it.
1: Wow, your eyes just get huge, like saucers. Like, it's the worst possible thing in the world. You do realize we would get you out. You wouldn't be in there forever.
2: I know, but it's the fact that it'd be closed in a box. That just gets to me.
1: Okay. We'll explore that later. All right.
2: Have a tattoo, or get a tattoo, rather.
1: No.
2: Retire.
1: No.
2: Inherit millions.
1: No. No.
2: No, all good guesses coming in.
1: Some of you did get it right, though. Good morning, David. It's Mel and Scott from Gator Country calling. How you doing?
3: Awesome. I'm doing great.
2: Morning.
1: All right. We called to get your answer on the almost impossible question. What is it one-third of Americans, a situation, found themselves in?
3: Getting into a fight.
1: Getting into a physical fight. You got it.
2: Wow.
1: Yes. David, do you have a story for us? Last time you were in a physical fight?
3: Not without incriminating myself, no.
2: The smart man.
1: Yeah, I believe the police call that evidence. Yeah.
3: Yeah.
1: All right. Yeah, Mel?
2: No, I've never been in a physical fight. No, thank God.
1: Wow.
2: Yeah. I know. I
3: too sweet to do that.
1: Yeah.
2: I'm a lover, not a fighter.
1: The guys line up to defend her honor.
2: Oh,
1: so
2: stop.
1: I got to imagine. Yeah, all right.
2: I'm a lover, not a fighter, guys.
1: Well, David, you just won yourself to Tim McGraw in Tampa. We got a pair of tickets for you.
3: Awesome. I appreciate that.
1: Yeah, you're going to have a fantastic time. We are the station getting closest to your favorite country stars, proving it day in and day out.
2: That's what we do right here with Gator Country 101.9.
1: I'll fight you for them tickets.
2: Mm-hmm. Put them up. Yeah. You want a knuckle sandwich?
1: Does getting your butt kicked count? I've had that happen.
4: Hang up that red dress. Let down your hair.

0: Oh, give me all them girls. And join me at Bash on the Bay. Mel and I are emceeing this big event.
1: Yeah, we are.
0: We're going to be up on stage making fools of ourselves for 3 days straight. Saturday, Sunday, Monday, Labor Day weekend. That's this weekend. And we got tickets we're going to give away around 8:20 this morning. If you can hang around, we'd love it. 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
0: Fancy with your itinerary.
1: Well, there
0: I'm glad somebody's got an itinerary. I'm just going to go where they tell me to go.
1: Right?
0: Scott, it's time to get on stage again. Oh, no. I haven't finished my margarita.
1: He might need a minute.
0: Yeah. Anyway, it's going to be a great time. We're going to stay on the beach and have a good time.
1: So. We are. We're looking forward to it. I mean, where else do you want to be Labor Day weekend, right?
0: Give me that girl. And you got your own hotel room, right? We're not putting this together, are they?
1: I don't think so. Wow.
0: We should probably double check on that.
1: We should.
0: I know we're getting a hotel room, but I don't know how many hotel rooms we're getting.
1: Because
0: we're making a weekend of it.
1: Rock, paper, scissors for the bed.
0: Labor Day weekend, spend it with Mel and Scott. We would love it if you guys came out. And if you want to come out for free, we want to hang around. 8:20 is coming up sooner than you think. Also, what's trending? Mel's going to cover that here about 7:45 on Gator Country 101.9.
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1: Can I trade in my hoopty?
0: You could. No. You definitely could. I do want to start out with something local because this is just great. There was a board member of United Way Collier and the Keys who made a $100,000 donation to the Dolly Parton's Imagination Library honor. Isn't that incredible?
1: Nice.
0: Yeah, Ellen Vanderberg is her name. $100,000. Love that. Today is day one of Sober September. It's basically giving your body a break from all your summertime fun and festivities and, just kind of resting.
1: But bash on the bay is this weekend.
0: Well,
1: it's Labor Day weekend.
0: I mean, there's an exception to the rule, right?
1: I did the dry January in my mind. Now you're telling me I got to have sober September.
0: Well, no, I mean, you don't have to. A lot of people are because, you know, the holidays are coming up and a lot of people like to overindulge. But you can kick it off whenever you want in September. You can kick it off September 30th if you want.
1: September 8th?
0: It's what works best for you.
1: September 8th sounds good.
0: It's what works best for you. Lionel Messi, yes, announced his retirement from international soccer. That has nothing to do with him still playing in Miami because he will.
1: Yeah, he retired from Team Argentina.
0: Yeah,
1: he said he'd better leave the team before Trump renames it Team America.
0: Oh, really?
1: He's going to go from kicking soccer balls into the net to slicing golf balls into the woods in retirement.
0: There you go. Keeping with our Lionel theme, Lionel Richie, you may have heard, but
1: he's
0: hospitalized. No, he's hospitalized. They believe it's from dehydration over the weekend, so we wish him a speedy recovery.
1: It has been hot. Stay hydrated.
0: Well, not only that, you're on the stage with those lights.
1: But it's dry September now. What did you call it?
0: Sober September.
1: That's a big difference.
0: Yes, it is a big difference. If you would like to know the top party schools in the country, well, guess what? Florida has a little something to be proud of. We have one school coming in number one on the list.
1: You thought it was UF.
0: No, it's Florida State.
1: UF didn't even make the top 10.
0: UF did not make the top 10, but yeah. Florida State.
1: FSU
0: is number one. Yeah, followed by Tulane, the University of Wisconsin.
1: Ain't no party like a Seminole party.
0: There you go. University of Dayton and the University of Southern California round out your top five. Huh. I saw this on TikTok and a lot of people were weighing in on it, but I thought it was just AI, but apparently it wasn't. I guess there was a tree-covered floating island that was briefly seen in British Columbia, and a lot of people were like, no. This is AI because it just disappeared, this island.
1: That would be my luck. I would win the billion-dollar lottery, buy my own island, and the damn thing would disappear.
0: Just sink to the bottom of the lake. Well, no. So they actually pulled up satellite imagery, and it turns out this island did exist. But now
1: it's a floating garbage patch?
0: Now it's nowhere to be found. No, it was trees. People saw it. There was trees. So now everybody's wondering.
1: Was it in the Bermuda Triangle?
0: No, it was in British Columbia.
1: Were these people taking part in Sober September?
0: No, because it happened over the summer.
1: It might have been under the influence.
0: Wrapping up your trending this morning.
1: I saw an island float by. It had trees on it and everything.
0: It was a party barge.
1: Yeah, it was an FSU party island.
0: I wish that were the case now. Wrapping up what's trending, you may see this a lot. Travis Kelce's brand new commercial where he introduces his dog to the world. He is the spokesperson for the Tommy Hilfiger Fall 2026 campaign. And yes, he includes his dog in the TV commercial. So there you go.
1: This just in, breaking news. Donald Trump's going to rename that island. America Island. Sharon, what's in the news?
0: Thank you.
1: Stay with us, Gator Country 101.9. New truck, big lady.

0: Oops.
1: Sitting there talking about nonsense.
0: Well, roads,
1: I forgot
0: traffic.
1: We're working, Mel. We're working.
0: I know.
1: On Gator Country 101.9. We got a nitty gritty from Music City's on the way just after 8, about 8:05. And we're going to talk about Drake and Ella Langley.
0: Oh, okay.
1: What's that about?
0: Yeah.
1: Well, we're going to find out.
0: All righty.
1: And then we got a game to play. 8:20, we're going to send you to Bash on the Bay. We're just mentioning that. Another fun thing we're doing next week, we're going to be at Disney, broadcasting live from Walt Disney World. And we're going to make your Disney dreams come true. We got Walt Disney World annual passes we're going to be giving away.
0: Man.
1: So tune in next week.
0: We are busy, aren't we?
1: Yeah, we are. Don't try to get a hold of us in the next week and a half.
0: We're going to be
1: incredibly busy.
0: You're there
1: anyway,
0: and everywhere.
1: Yeah, making that Disney magic happen. No, we'll be doing that all next week. So stay with us. We got a lot to get to this morning on Gator Country 101.9.
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0: Hey, it's Mel.
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0: Well, the trouble on tailgater traffic is not ending.
1: Yeah, no, we've got a report of an accident. This is on Daniels westbound after 75 that is slowing up traffic this morning. And then another accident that's being reported in Lehigh that's affecting Homestead just south of Milwaukee.
0: All right. Looks like it's around Gunnery and 82.
1: Yeah, right around that area.
0: All right. We'll stay on top of that and let us know if you know something going on. 239-498-1019. That's how you reach Gator Country, 101.9. I can

0: 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It's Mel and Scott's Nitty Gritty from Music City.
1: Well, it's a new queen of the Billboard Hot 100 with the longest running number one song. That would be Miss Ella Langley. Her smash Choosin' Texas has racked up a phenomenal 20th week at number one on the Billboard Hot 100,
2: awesome,
1: becoming the first non-holiday single to hit that milestone. Mariah Carey's All I Want for Christmas Is You holds the overall record with 22 weeks at the summit, but that includes chart-topping runs during the past 7 years. So Ella's right on her heels with being able to take that title.
2: That's awesome.
1: A couple of weeks away. Drake, turns out, is an Ella fella. Yeah, he's seemingly teasing a collaboration with Ella Langley. Over the weekend, a video of Drizzy surfaced on social media showing a DJ playing a snippet of what seems to be his verse on a remix of Ella Langley's song, Choosin' Texas.
2: Oh, cool.
1: The preview comes just a week after Drake attended Ella's tour stop in Arkansas. He was mouthing the words, singing along.
2: Oh, was he? That's
1: on,
2: me.
1: He was standing there with Ernest on the side of the stage. That was pretty good. It's not clear when the remix will arrive, but we'll certainly keep you posted.
2: Oh, wow. I love it. I mean, Ella Langley, everything she touches turns to gold. I can see why a lot of people want to work with her.
1: All the guys are Ella fellas these days.
2: Absolutely. Well, one person isn't. I don't know if you've caught about this little tip online, but Doja Cat, a pop star, was asked if she was a fan of Ella Langley, and her response was, "I don't know what that is." I know, little spicy response there.
1: She said she doesn't know what an Ella is.
2: Yeah, she doesn't know what an Ella is. But, you know, Ella being Ella, she got the last word. She posted a whole bunch of pictures recently on Instagram, and she captioned those pictures with Ella Langley ? What is that? So she seemed to respond to Doja Cat there.
1: You know what a Doja is? Slang for weed.
2: Yes, I learned that.
1: Wacky tobacco
2: this morning. No. I didn't know that.
1: And she said she took the name Doja Cat because she likes kitty cats.
2: Oh, so she put it
1: together.
2: Apparently
1: the wacky tobacco.
2: Who are we to judge? So Dolly Parton isn't done yet. Yeah, the estate behind the icon announced that Dolly Fest is going to take place. It's a 2-day festival, and it's going to be held in Nashville and London. London, as in across the pond, during two consecutive weekends. But we have to wait until next year, 2027. Originally, the festival was going to take place around her 80th birthday, but Dolly wasn't feeling well to take part in those festivities. So they've since have pushed it back a year to honor the late Dolly Parton.
1: The world needs a Dolly Fest yearly.
2: Yes, we do.
1: And they'll have another one, just a hop, skip, and a jump across the America Ocean?
2: Right. Nashville
1: soon
2: and London.
1: Be. And that is the Nitty Gritty from Music City. Find those stories where you follow us on the socials. Look for Mel and Scott in the morning. We got your chance to win your way to Bash on the Bay. Big event. We've been talking a lot about it, reading a lot about it. We'll tell you a lot about it coming up on Gator Country. Stay with us.
3: Got a girl from the south side. Got braids in her hair. 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

0: knew it.
1: I knew it, too. I knew that not showering was going to bring the ladies around.
2: Oh, really?
1: Yeah, that's why I'm skipping showering from now on.
2: Oh.
1: Fewer showers attract more women. It's called pheromone maxing. It might not seem like the most natural dating strategy.
2: Natural.
1: But some Gen Z men on TikTok are embracing the new natural musk and calling it pheromone maxing. One guy posted, "Stop washing my hair at all, and now I unironically get more compliments on how it smells and looks from women."
2: Stop it. No, you don't.
1: Pheromone maxing is key, he says.
2: No.
1: So, stop showering, fellas. Ladies will come a-running.
2: Yeah.
1: That's what I'm doing wrong. I'm too clean.
2: Okay. That's definitely not what you're doing wrong.
1: I'm too hygienic.
2: No. Are you serious?
1: I need to be less hygienic.
2: The men really can't believe this.
1: I'm going to stop shaving. I'm going to stop cutting my hair.
2: Uh-uh.
1: I'm just going to be like a full Rick Rubin. I'm just going to let it go.
2: Okay, the men who are doing this, no offense.
1: Remember the guy
2: men?
1: From the Oak Ridge Boys? That's going to be me.
2: Oh, gosh.
1: I bet he didn't have any trouble with the ladies.
2: I'm wondering if the men who are getting behind this are men who just sit in an office all day who aren't out, like, sweating in the Southwest Florida heat. Because, no offense.
1: Like real men?
2: Yeah, like, I think about Danny when he comes home, you know, I'm like,
1: You don't like the pheromone maxing?
2: No, I run the other way. I'm like, no, babe, you need to go shower first. And he even doesn't like his own smell sometimes. He's like, no.
1: This does sound like a pretty boy strategy.
2: It does, doesn't it?
1: Some guy that, you know, is a crypto bro or something.
2: Yeah, who sits behind a computer.
1: Probably doesn't sweat.
2: Or leave the AC, like, for, you know, a week at a
1: Except
2: time.
1: When they hit the gym.
2: Yeah. Which is, you know, not that often.
1: They probably don't sweat at the gym either. They're just busy taking pics for Instagram.
2: Exactly. Yeah. I did one lift.
1: I lifted my phone up so I could take the selfie.
2: Come on.
1: Yeah.
2: Pheromone maxing, please.
1: Pheromone maxing. Yeah. You're not down with the trend?
2: No.
1: Got to keep up with the Gen Z, Mel.
2: No.
1: Yeah.
2: Not at all.
1: Well, I've tried every other dating strategy, so maybe not showering might work. I'll keep you posted. Stay with us, Gator Country.
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2: Yeah, Ben Allen Band's going to be playing.
3: A lot of live music. We're going to enjoy the fishing tournament. Of course, food, boat races. A lot happening Labor Day weekend.
2: Yeah, it's going to be Bay. 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
3: It'll
2: be a good time.
3: 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Yeah.
2: Yeah, if you want to look forward to having a good time, win these tickets right about now. 239-498-1019. Good luck.

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2: All right, want to hear it again?
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2: Here we go.
4: Hello.
2: Good morning, Ruby. It's Mel and Scott from Gator Country calling. How you doing?
4: Oh, my gosh. Good morning. How are you?
3: We're good.
2: We called to get your answer on the Bass Ackwards contest. Can you tell us artist and title, what that song is? We're playing Bass Ackwards.
4: I think it's American Kids by Kenny Chesney.
2: You got it. That's it.
4: Oh, my gosh.
2: Winner, winner. Nice. You got a pair of tickets to join us for Bash on the Bay Labor Day weekend. Enjoy some live music and a good time. It's going to be fantastic on Fort Myers Beach.
4: Oh, my gosh. Thank you so much.
3: You're welcome. We'll look forward to hanging out with you.
4: Yes, thank you.
2: Got the Ben Allen Band performing on Sunday. Well, we're going to be there all 3 days.
3: Yes, we are. Delicious food.
2: Looking forward to meeting you. Bring your American kids.
3: Good times.
2: Yes, it is going to be a good time. Labor Day weekend. 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
5: Double wide quick stop, midnight tea top, Jack in her cherry coke town. 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Yellow dog school bus kicking up red

0: Hey, girl, hey. Marriage hacks. You've been married, what, a gazillion years?
1: Yeah.
0: And
1: 20.
0: Yeah, it must be working for you.
1: Yeah.
0: Marriage hacks. People that have been married in long-term relationships, what's your most unhinged marriage hack? Like, what works for you? One person who responded said, if we can't pick a movie or a show to watch within a strict 5 minutes, and yes, we set a timer, then we have to watch Sharknado. We can't make up our mind what we're going to watch. Sharknado it is.
1: We do a lot of paper, rock, scissors in our house.
0: Do you?
1: Yes. I mean, I don't know why. And let me tell you, I am the queen of paper, rock, scissors. But yeah, we do a lot of paper, rock, scissors. Thumb wrestling.
0: Do you do 2 out of 3 if you don't win?
1: Yes. That's the only way to play.
0: Okay, and 3 out of 5.
1: And we thumb wrestle a lot, too. I don't know why.
0: Thumb wrestling. That might get too physical. You know, thumb wrestling could turn into arm wrestling, could turn into
1: leg wrestling.
0: Panky panky. When my husband's telling me a dumb or super boring story, I pretend that I died and ask God for 5 more minutes with my family, and these are the 5 minutes I get.
1: That's hilarious.
0: I flash my husband whenever he takes his weekly med, a med he has to take once a week to help him remember to take it.
1: Nice.
0: We've done this since we were dating. It genuinely helps.
1: Really?
0: Yeah.
1: Oh, gotta take my med.
0: Yeah. Well, somebody else does rock, paper, scissors.
1: Yeah.
0: Saves time and energy. Move on. let's see what. Marriage hacks. Just let it go, whatever it is. Maybe 90% of the time, it's best to just let it go.
1: I try.
0: Yeah?
1: Danny and I will have a disagreement and, like, we won't talk.
0: Look, no offense, but you don't seem like the let it go type. You seem like the, I'm going to remember this and whip out this argument again on you later.
1: Actually, no. I'm not like that.
0: Are you a let it go person?
1: I don't always let it go. I have to say my piece and I have to say my thoughts and my opinions on it or how it made me feel. But then once I do that, I'm done and over it.
0: Hmm.
1: I don't like harbor it and I definitely don't bring it up.
0: Start doing the thing your husband has been saying he's going to do for months. Start asking questions related to the task, like, where's the tool for that?
1: Right.
0: Even better, start a conversation about hiring someone to complete said task.
1: There was a...
0: Better than nagging, the task will get done by the end of the day.
1: There was a TikTok trend that I completely understood when I saw it, and it was, like, women who go and get power tools out of, like, you know, wherever, and they start using power tools for different things.
0: Well, let me show you how that works, honey.
1: Right, and that gets the men's attention. Yeah, that's kind of similar.
0: I like this one. Create a ghost who lives in your house with you, and you can blame things instead of them instead of each other.
1: Nice.
0: It allows us to address minor annoyances without nagging. Ours is named Jermaine. Oh, Jermaine's up to it again. Misplaced your car keys, did he? All right. We have to talk to the ghost.
1: These are great ideas, though. This is cute.
0: Better than talking to the hand. Talk to the ghost.
1: Nice.
0: And my favorite's got to be cheese stick.
1: Okay, what's a cheese stick?
0: This is our reset button. It started as a way to head off toddler tantrums and hangry little people. We'd offer them a cheese stick. It evolved to be one of the best ways to help stave off arguments and reset. Offering someone a cheese stick means I love you and I want to take care of you despite being upset with.
1: Aw, that's sweet.
0: I like
1: thumb wrestling personally.
0: not cheese stick?
1: No.
0: If I'm ever in a relationship again, I'm going to whip out cheese stick. Oh, wait a minute. That sounded... All right, moving right along. We got a commercial-free 20 in a row coming up soon. Stay tuned. It's Gator Country.
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2: Well, did y'all hear we done changed Lake Ontario to Lake America? As if I wasn't already struggling enough with my geography. Shoot, I thought Guatemala was something you dipped your Doritos into, Mediterranean was a new type of diet fad, and that Djibouti was a compliment. And now this? And don't get me started on Georgia. Apparently there's the one that, you know, we all know that Honey Boo Boo's from and where Charlie Daniels battled the devil with his fiddle. But apparently there's another one over there by Russia. Okay, y'all. I gotta go. I'm late for a custody exchange at the Bass Pro Shop.
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1: Nice.
0: Help stock the classroom. That's what it's called.
1: I love it.
0: All right. Before we kick off a commercial-free 20 in a row, we got to say congrats to our latest winner, our random texter of the day.
1: Yeah, that's actually going to be Samantha Down.
0: Samantha Down.
1: Yes.
0: She's down with some Rip City.
1: She is, actually. She sent us a text. She was commenting on my whole elevator being, afraid of elevators. And she said she was pregnant with her daughter and she got stuck in an elevator. The second time that she got stuck in an elevator was for like 2 hours. So they don't have elevators at Rib City, so you'll be good to go.
0: As far as we know. All right. Don't forget Thirsty Thursdays at Rib City means 99 cent ice cold beers with the purchase of any entree. Mention you heard this on Gator Country and get a free Rib City Wow koozie.
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0: Hey, Southwest Florida, the courts want you.
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survive the morning commute in Southwest Florida? Hey, we get it. That's why we have morning survival specialists. Mel and Scott in the morning on Gator Country 101.9.

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2: I knew I'd see her around. I'd be at some party, she'd show up and I'd be walking out. Or across some parking lot, hiding behind her sister. I'd look up, she'd be at the red light beside me in that white Maxima with the sticker on the back. I'd act

0: For a while, I guess they were keeping it low-key. 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
1: Lauren Elena says her new album is all about the different stages of her life, how it looked back then to how it looks today. 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One with Kane Brown, and then this one, All My Exes, with Chase Matthew. 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Another

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Could there be some online beef between Ella Langley and Doja Cat? Doja Cat is a pop artist. I guess Doja, when asked about Ella Langley, asked, "What is that?" And Ella Langley responded with her own, "What is that? A Doja Cat?" Hopefully it turns it into nothing. 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

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We should just go back to, what was that called again? Cable TV? 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Apple TV just raised its subscription fee again. 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I know, that's expensive, isn't it? Skater Country. Hey, it's not.

So they've been teasing us online, but Luke Combs and Luke Bryan have a duet out together. Yeah. The two Lukes. Skater Country 101.9. Can't wait to hear it myself.

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0: 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It's noon and time for Melanie's Dip It in Ranch. 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
1: So September 11th, Jacob Hackworth, that's just a couple weeks away, is going to be taking the stage at the Ranch. 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And yeah, he's going to be performing for us. 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

They say painting a room can change it completely. And you might want to throw some fresh paint on the house. 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It's Gator Country.

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is bringing his arena tour, Blame It On All My Roots, to Orlando later on this month, September 25th and 26th. He'll be at the Kia Center. He is a cool one to see in concert if you haven't had a chance to see Garth. I'm Mel, by the way. It's Gator Country 101.9. 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
1: 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Already halfway through it, so that's a positive. Thanks so much for taking us along in Lehi. I'm Mel with Gator Country 101.9.

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1: Bash on the Bay is going on this weekend. 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I know, where else do you want to spend Labor Day? But Fort Myers Beach, right?

Sarah of Cape Coral texted in. She wanted to hear Ella Langley and Morgan Wallen. They do sound so good together, don't they? You can send me a text, too, 239-498-1019. 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
1: So the Lukes have teamed up. They got a song coming out. Yeah, Luke Bryan and Luke Combs. It's about time, right? Skater Country 101.9. I'm Mel. 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

watch AGT, America's Got Talent? I know, it's such a great show, isn't it? Well, it is going to look a little different tonight. Kenan Thompson, one of the stars of SNL, is actually filling in for Simon Cowell because he's recovering from back surgery. 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

Well, I guess we don't really have a choice. Mother Nature is like, you're going to get some more rain. Yeah, today and tomorrow, our chances are pretty high. I'm Mel with Gator Country 101.9. 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

Man, Luke Bryan and Luke Combs are not even teasing us with their song that they have coming out early November. It's called Finders Keepers. I know, I've been searching online looking for it. They're keeping this one hush-hush. It's Gator Country.

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And this guy, Jacob Hackworth, is going to be at the ranch coming up on 9/11 for a Patriot Day show, and looking forward for first responders to come.

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Gator Country 101.9. Make sure you're taking it easy if you're out on the roadways this afternoon, because the weather has been intense. I mean, I hate to use that word, but that's really what the only way I could call it is intense. Lots of rain, lots of lightning and thunder, but really, really slick roads.

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Southwest Florida's Country Station Gator Country 101.9. Lauren Elena is back. She's teaming up with Chase Matthew. And this song is a great one. It's called All My Exes. It's on for you on Gator Country 101.9.

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How would you like to see Tim McGraw in Tampa September the 25th? 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

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So you got to give it up for Kenny Chesney. He's back and a song ready to take it to number one. It's like at the top five right now. 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